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0: Good morning. I'm Stella with the World News at 11. Haze from wildfires has sent air quality to hazardous levels in parts of Borneo as more than 14,000 firefighters were deployed to tackle the blazes. The vast Southeast Asian archipelago has been battling for weeks to contain wildfires and thick smog, which has been drifting to Malaysia, Singapore and the Philippines. Indonesia's National Disaster Mitigation Agency spokesman Bertun Suar Pelita Panjaitan said in West Kalimantan province, one of the hardest hit regions, haze from the blazes plunged air quality to hazardous levels with visibility below 1 kilometer on Thursday. U.S. Special Envoy Steve Witkoff and Jared Kushner, Donald Trump's son-in-law, are heading abroad to attempt to forge a peace deal between Russia and Ukraine. During comments in the Oval Office, Trump suggested the U.S. had a concrete proposal aimed at ending the war, which is now in its fifth year.
1: We have an idea for peace. Look, I said late wars. Most of them were supposed to be, in my opinion, more difficult than Russia-Ukraine. There's a personality problem in Russia-Ukraine. You have President Zelensky and President Putin. They truly hate each other. You know what hate is? They have serious hate. So I did. I sent Steve Witkoff and Jared Kushner, the two great negotiators, done a great job. And we sent them over to see whether or not we can get something done. And there may be a good chance that we'll do it.
0: He did not, however, elaborate on what the proposal would be, nor did he say if Witkoff and Kushner would be traveling to Ukraine, Russia or both nations. At the same event, Trump is attempting to play down the war against the Islamic Republic against a backdrop of a lack of success in the conflict with Iran. The president said he called the war a military conflict because it's small potatoes for them. He then proceeded to brag about his supposed successes. When asked by a journalist whether the 18 dead members of the US military were small fry, Trump initially did not respond. Instead, he boasted that they are leading in space now by a lot. The US government has been trying for some time to play down the war with Iran. The midterm parliamentary elections are due to take place in around 2 months' time. In the meantime, the US announced the approval of a $5 billion sale of bombs, guidance kits and other equipment to Saudi Arabia, which has been repeatedly attacked during the US-Israeli war against Iran. The State Department stated that the proposed sale will improve Saudi Arabia's airborne defense capability to counter current and future regional threats, strengthen its homeland defense, and improve interoperability with systems operated by US forces and other Gulf region partners. The sale will also support the foreign policy goals and national security objectives of the US by improving the security of a major non-NATO ally. Moving to sports, tennis, reigning champions Aryna Sabalenka and Carlos Alcaraz sailed into the fourth round of the US Open as they quietened pre-tournament concerns with more compelling wins. Sabalenka launched 10 aces to blaze past Uzbekistan Kamila Rakimova 6-3, 6-4. She faces American Taylor Townsend in the round of 16. Meanwhile, Alcaraz treated the crowd at Arthur Ashe Stadium to another flashy performance, beating China's Wu Yibing 6-3, 6-4, 6-1. He will now play American Tommy Paul, who knocked out Kazakhstan's Alexander Bublik. In football, Paris Saint-Germain's slow start to the French season continued yesterday at the reigning European champions went in front only to lose 2-1 at home to Monaco, who are top of Ligue 1. PSG, who announced before kickoff that coach Louis Henrique had signed a 3-year contract extension to stay in charge until 2030, will begin their bid to win a third consecutive Champions League title next midweek at home to Slovan Bratislava. Finally, Kylian Mbappe missed a late penalty as Troy Parrott scored his first goal for Real Betis in a 1-0 win over Real Madrid on Friday, ending Jose Mourinho's side perfect start to the La Liga season. Madrid begin their Champions League campaign at home to Italian champions Inter Milan next Tuesday, while Betis travel to France to face Lille. And that was the World News edited by Marcy Lizawati. Malaysia Madani, Kesejahteraan Dinikmati.

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2: Ladies and gentlemen, this is Captain Sharon on behalf of Co-Captain Aush and the cabin crew. We are beginning our descent of 2,000 feet, heading towards the beautiful island of Langkawi. 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

0: Assalamualaikum Langkawi. Yes, it is the English segment Activate. You're with me, Zarith, on 104.8 Langkawi FM. We're going to give a shout out to our previous DJ, DJ Shaz. Thank you so much, Shaz, for keeping Langkawi FM listeners entertained. How are you today?
1: I'm fine.
0: Are you doing okay?
1: Okay. Always okay.
0: Always?
1: Yeah.
0: Very good.
1: Good.
0: What's for breakfast today?
1: Roti only.
0: Only? Roti with what?
1: Cheese.
0: That's all. You're so the mat saleh.
1: Of course.
0: Anyway, guys, on the second hour, we have Slay Jump songs from 70s, 80s, as well as 90s. And on the last hour of Activate today, since it is the first of Saturday, we have Teen Beat students from SMK, Masuri. And for now, it is Taruna and Dara, Masdo. Let's go.

Bit. This September, featuring students from Sekolah Menengah Kebangsaan Mahsuri, Muhammad Amir Ashmal bin Ahmad Shakir and Kenji Law. 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

Jeff Satorin, wedding at 11:29 a.m. It is time for us to check our weather with Matt Malaysia. So for Langkawi, it is looking pretty dry this morning, but do watch out for thunderstorms in some areas this afternoon. And weather should clear up again tonight with no rain expected. Temperatures are pretty typical, ranging between 25 and 33 degrees Celsius. Not too typical, lah. It is actually going to be a warm day today. For Belize and Kedah waters, conditions are fair this morning and afternoon and no rain expected. However, thunderstorms are forecasted in several areas tonight, okay? And winds are coming from the northeast at 20 to 30 kilometers per hour with wave heights between 1 and 1.5 meters. And for air quality update, our latest API reading is 21, which is in the good category. So that is pretty good. We might not need your mask, but be careful always and always check the API reading from time to time because it is not that stable, okay? Anyway, coming up, I have Miley, Younger You.

Hindi rhythms, Korean beats, and not forgetting the oldies that warm your hearts and memories. Let's activate.

0: Teen Beat this September, featuring students from Sekolah Menengah Kebangsaan Mahsuri, Muhammad Amir Ashmal bin Ahmad Shakir and Kenji Law. 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
1: It is 11:38 a.m. You're chilling together with me, Zarith, on ActiveEat. And guys, by the way, scientists have discovered a vampire-looking fish in Australia. Except this vampire is vegan. We'll talk about it right after Pitbull, Lil Jon, crazy.

Good morning, Langkawi. A little bit crazy. Yes, we're talking about a fish, actually, that looks like a vampire, but is actually vegan. All right, let me explain, because I am really not making this up, okay? Scientists have found an Australian brook lamprey on Gari, formerly known as Fraser Island, and this little creature looks absolutely terrifying, guys. It has this circular, sucker-like mouth that makes it look like something straight out of a vampire movie, like... Nasty. But the funny part is it doesn't actually drink blood. So this particular lamprey is non-parasitic, meaning it doesn't attach itself to other animals and feed on them. So despite looking like Dracula's underwater cousin, it's basically harmless. And what makes the discovery even more interesting is that scientists found it around 900 miles. I think that's about 400-500 kilometers outside the species previously known range. So it was also found in tropical waters, which was unexpected because scientists thought this species preferred much colder environments. So lampreys themselves are ancient creatures too. Their lineage goes back hundreds of millions of years, long before dinosaurs. So Australia has basically given us an ancient looking vampire fish that is actually vegetarian. It literally looks like a leech, guys. It's like leech maxing. It's, I don't know, like me and leech doesn't go well. We are not friends. So it's like, it's icky. By the way, I've got a song for this fish. Dracula, Tame Impala and Genie. Let's go.

It was Elton John, Dua Lipa, Cold Heart remix version at 11:51 a.m. And I was talking about leech just now. I mean, we were talking about the fish and everything, and then I started to say leech maxing. But I've got something to share, because speaking of leeches, if you're someone who enjoys hiking up our mountains, hills, or even the waterfalls in Langkawi, right, I've got a really simple tip for dealing with those little blood suckers when they decide to join your adventure on your foot. I'll tell you what works right after this. Daddy Yankee, Snow, Con Calma, let's go!

0: your pum pum, girl.
1: Yes, we're talking about leeching. The tip that I'm about to share with you guys is to bring this one very thing that we all have in our kitchen. Just bring some salt with you, because if a leech decides to hitch right on your skin, you can just put a little salt on it and it should detach pretty quickly off of your skin. Whatever you do at that time, just don't panic, calm down, and don't yank it off, because that will actually irritate you and it will actually be very, very itchy for your whole trip. So don't do that. Just add a bit of salt, you know. This is like, the leech will literally react like you put a salt on a wound. It will just and detach, gone, bye bye. But I was quite intrigued, like, why does this happen to the leech? I'll share with you during Slay Jams later. After 12, we're gonna tune into the songs from 70s, 80s, as well as 90s for the whole 1 hour. Stay tuned, guys. Right now, it is I Got a Feeling, Black Eyed Peas.

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7: Good afternoon, happy Saturday Langkawi. Yes, it is Slay Jams, you heard it. But for today, I'm going to do something a bit different. I'm going to bring the 90s party hits to you guys for this whole 1 hour. That is our team and I shall start with this one. Let's go. Hide away. What is love?
8: Don't hurt.

0: All right, it's now 11:17 p.m. I've not forgotten about our leech story. Okay, so we were talking about leech and how you should bring salt with you if you're going out for hiking, and when there's a leech on your skin, just apply the salt on it and it will fall off easily with minimum irritation on your skin. That is, I'm losing my words. Anyway, why is it that the leech doesn't like salt? So basically, when you put salt on a leech, you suddenly create a very salty environment around its body that messes with its water balance through something called osmosis. And the leech can become stressed and loosen its grip. So that's why salt or concentrated salt water can make a leech detach from your skin. So please, bring your salt. It doesn't matter what salt. Don't ask me which one, okay? You can have the Himalayan salt, kosher salt, rough salt, salt yang halus tu, anything, whatever that you have, just bring it with you, right? It is Slay Jam, songs from 70s, 80s, as well as 90s, but for today, with me, Zareth, I'm doing 90s party hits, and coming up, we're going to Ibiza, guys.
1: 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After takeoff, we'll pump up the sound system, because we're going to Ibiza.

0: flying Benga Airways. We are now approaching Ibiza Airport. As you can see, the sky is blue and the beach is waiting for you.
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0: Teen Beat this September featuring students from Sekolah Menengah Kebangsaan Mahsuri, Muhammad Amir Ashmal bin Ahmad Shakir and Kenji Law. 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
1: That was Offspring, Pretty Fly for a white guy at 12:29 PM. And right after this, it is Corona. You heard it.

Vega at 12:39 PM, and that song Mambo number 5 has now passed 600 million Spotify streams, showing that this 1999 Friday Tunes is still very much alive in the streaming era. It doesn't go off even on radio, right? Right after this, there's a song from our sweetheart Britney Spears, Baby One More Time. And Max Martin, the writer of the song, originally wrote the song as Hit Me Baby One More Time and offered it to TLC instead, but they have turned it down, and the title was later changed because people at the record label worried that the Hit Me could sound like a reference to domestic violence. And Britney heard the song and she loved it, and I'm so glad she did. Let's go.

0: Ili Tamfara Monitor on Slay Jam songs from 70s, 80s, as well as 90s. But today it is the party songs of the 90s with me, Zari, for this whole 1 hour. Okay, we've got less than 15 minutes to enjoy these tunes from yesteryears. And Tambara Wanita just now, it was actually written by the KRU brothers, Normine, Yusri and Edri. And maybe some of you do not know, because I also just found out, because we grew up in the 90s, not necessarily know or enjoy what the 90s had to offer. So the Elite members are actually a prominent female figures in the industry, in the entertainment industry. They are Abby Abadi, Wati Sadali, Sasha Saidin, Aza Zawari, and Linda Rafar. And I think in 2021, they've actually made a comeback for their 20-year anniversary of the song. And of course, they are all a changed woman. And I think it's one of the iconic 90s hits for Malaysian. Right after this, Aqua, Barbie Girl.
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1: Body moving,
0: Amazon, this is gonna come back on knees.

Destiny Child's Bills on Sleigh Jam, songs from 70s, 80s, as well as 90s. And for today, it is the party hits of the 90s with me, Zarith. Anyway, guys, just stay in tune because at 1 p.m. we will be connecting with RTM Radio News Centre in Kuala Lumpur for the latest news and updates. And Zoe prayers will commence at 1:22 p.m. But to wrap up, Sleigh Jams, Ice Ice Baby, Vanilla Ice, let's go.

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1: 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So, you check your phone, you grab your keys, and you lock the door. But are you putting health prevention on the checklist? Preventing disease isn't just about reacting when you get sick. It's about building an active defense. It starts with the basics, scrubbing your hands with soap for at least 20 seconds. It continues with keeping your immune system strong through regular checkups and staying current on recommended vaccines. And it means respecting others by staying home when you are not feeling well. When we all take this simple step, we keep our schools open, our workplaces thriving, and our families safe. Prevention is power. Claim yours today.

0: a.m. Here are the headlines. Syrian haze, workplaces may continue operations but must adhere to health precautions. And 11 smart personnel depart for Nepal. The news at 4. Syrian continues to record the highest air pollutant index API rating, following the declaration of a state of emergency in the division yesterday. As of 12 noon today, the area recorded a hazardous API rating of 304. Yesterday, His Majesty Sultan Ibrahim, King of Malaysia, consented to the declaration of an emergency throughout Syrian division after worsening haze pushed air pollution to a level hazardous to public health and safety. The declaration will allow more effective measures to be taken to protect the health and welfare of affected residents. In related developments, officers, government agencies and private entities affected by the haze emergency in Syrian, including the industrial, plantation, construction and quarry sectors, may continue operations but must implement health preventive measures. Sarawak Deputy Premier Dato' Ahmad Douglas Uga Embas, who is also State Disaster Management Committee Chairman, said the committee is closely monitoring the haze situation statewide, particularly the API ratings in Syrian. JPBN is monitoring the API levels. He added the API is primarily influenced by wind direction and the location of hotspots. And now a weather advisory from Met Malaysia's Anis Asma Ahmad Mohtar.
1: The latest weather forecast model indicate that our country's region is expected to be influenced by southerly winds, where winds are blowing from the south throughout this week. Referring to the Asian Specialized Meteorological Center, ASMC, the number of hotspots remain high in southern Sumatra and Kalimantan, which has the potential to cause hazy weather and low visibility in southern peninsular Malaysia, Sarawak and Sabah, including the Federal Territory of Labuan during the forecast period. So the public is advised to limit outdoor activities, stay well hydrated and wear face masks when you are outdoors, especially in areas affected by haze.
0: 11 personnel and officers from the Special Malaysian Disaster Assistance and Rescue Team SMART departed for Nepal this morning to assist search and rescue operations in areas affected by floods and landslides. National Disaster Management Agency NADMA Director General Dato' Mio Ismail Mio Hakim said the team is led by Commander Abdul Manaf J. Isa, with the mission expected to last 10 days. The team is expected to arrive in Nepal at about 11 a.m. local time before receiving an operational briefing and being deployed to identify the locations, including to assist Malaysians affected by the disaster. 55 Malaysians are still uncontactable following the disaster on August 26th. Another 77 Malaysians, who were confirmed safe in Tibet and Nepal, have been brought to Kathmandu for processing before returning to Malaysia. Malaysians are urged to exercise greater care and always refer to the proper guidelines when installing and displaying the Jalur Gemilang. National Unity Minister Dato' Aaron Agudagan said the Jalur Gemilang was a symbol of national sovereignty, dignity and unity. It must be respected by all Malaysians, regardless of race, religion or political affiliation. The ringgit and other regional currencies are expected to come under pressure next week, with the local currency seen trading between 4 ringgit 4 sen and 4 ringgit 6 sen against the US dollar. This comes after the stronger than expected US non-farm payrolls data released overnight increased the chances of a US interest rate hike, bolstering the greenback. On a Friday-to-Friday basis, the ringgit weakened against the greenback to 4.0425 to 0465 from 4.0230 to 0270 a week earlier. Meanwhile, Bursa Malaysia is expected to trade with positive bias next week, underpinned by resilient domestic fundamentals and improving regional sentiment. On a Friday-to-Friday basis, the FBM KICI declined 70.78 points to 1,708.10 from 1,725.88 a week earlier. Still ahead, Palestinian National Council condemns Israeli Defense National Security Minister's calls to expel Gazans. Welcome back. But first, Thailand's Deputy Prime Minister and Minister of Foreign Affairs, Sihasak Phuanketkon, is scheduled to pay a two-day working visit to Malaysia from tomorrow to September 7th. The visit will follow up on and advance the issues discussed by the leaders of the two countries during the Thai Prime Minister's official visit to Malaysia on July 9th and 10th. Sihasak will be accompanied by the Director of the National Intelligence Agency and Chief of the Peace Dialogue Panel for the Southern Border Provinces, Thanas Suwananon. The delegation is scheduled to meet Foreign Minister Dato' Sri Mohammad Hassan to discuss border security and joint development of border areas. Iran said much of its oil and gas refining facilities damaged in U.S.-Israeli attacks since February 28 had been rebuilt. Iranian Oil Minister Mohsen Pakhrizadeh said the results of the reconstruction work are expected to become visible within the next few months. He added Iran aims to increase gas production. The head of the Palestinian National Council condemned calls by Israeli Defense Minister Israel Katz and National Security Minister Itamar Ben-Gvir to expel Palestinians from the Gaza Strip. Rafi Fatouh said the remarks by Katz and Ben-Gvir reveal a systematic project of ethnic cleansing. He said the remarks showed the Israeli government's disregard for international conventions and its attempt to threaten as restrictions it seeks to shed. Tetris said it did not give permission for the White House to use the game's iconic imagery for a controversial online arcade the Trump administration released on Thursday. The Tetris company said it is currently reviewing the matter. The arcade-style games and promotional content used by the Trump administration contain images that resemble games created by Tetris and other major game developers, including Sega, Microsoft-owned Xbox, and the Flappy Bird Foundation. A block-stacking game called Build the Wall included instructions to protect the border from the coming horde. Bangladesh's deadliest measles outbreak in decades is nearing the grim milestone of 1,000 child deaths as a devastating epidemic sweeps through the country and crowded hospital wards fill with struggling babies. Measles is highly contagious, spreading through coughs and sneezes, and has no specific treatment once caught. The South Asian nation of 170 million has rolled out a mass vaccination drive to combat the outbreak, but case numbers continue to climb. More than 1,000 suspected cases are reported daily. Turning to sports, professional mixed doubles pair Hu Pangron, Lai Peijing are one step away from a dream finish at the China Masters 2026 after advancing to the final in impressive fashion today. The world number 85 Malaysians produced a dominant performance to defeat China's Zhu Yi Jun Li Qian 21-12-21-10. The straight games victory took just 34 minutes, extending Pangron Peijing's impressive run at the Super 750 tournament. The Malaysian pair will meet the winners of the other semi-final between China's Feng Yanji, Huan Dongping, and Malaysia's Go Sun Huat, Siobhan Lai Jamie. In tennis, defending singles champions Carlos Alcaraz and Aryna Sabalenka sailed into the last 16 of the US Open. Alcaraz, coming off a four-month injury absence, beat China's Wu Yibing 6-3, 6-4, 6-1 to book its place in the fourth round. Alcaraz will face 20th-seeded American Tommy Paul for a place in the quarterfinals. Sabalenka was similarly dominant in a 6-3, 6-4 defeat of Kamila Rakimova. Sabalenka next faces Taylor Townsend, the 96th-ranked American. Meanwhile, tennis icon Serena and Venus Williams suffered an agonizing defeat on their long-awaited return to Grand Slam doubles. The most famous sister act in tennis were beaten 6-3, 6-7, 7-6 by 14th-seed Chen Hao-Ching of Taiwan and Australia's Maya Joint in a marathon three-hour battle. And now, a recap of the headlines. Serian Hayes workplaces may continue operations but must adhere to health precautions. And 11 smart personnel depart for Nepal. And that was the news edited by Kamala Badri. Malaysia Madani, Kesejahteraan Dini Mati.
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1: That was the latest from RTM Radio News Centre in Kuala Lumpur. This is the third hour of Activate, and another kind reminder that Zoo Praise will commence at 1:22 p.m.

Teen Beat di September featuring students from Sekolah Menengah Kebangsaan Mahsuri, Muhammad Amir Ashmal bin Ahmad Shakir and Kenji Law. 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

Bismillahirrahmanirrahim. Assalamu alaikum. In a few moments, you will hear the call of the Zuhur prayer for Langkawi. Islam calls upon its followers to pray and strive for excellence.

Assalamualaikum warahmatullahi wabarakatuh. Bismillahirrahmanirrahim. It's time for daily reflections on Activate. We are talking about Islam, the dual religious and social character of Islam, expressing itself in one way as a religious community commissioned by God to bring its own value system to the world through jihad, explains the astonishing success of the early generations of Muslims within a century after the Prophet, peace be upon him's death, in 632 CE, they had brought a large part of the globe from Spain across Central Asia to India. The period of Islamic conquest and empire building marks the first phase of the expansion of Islam as a religion. A much more massive expansion of Islam after the 12th century was inaugurated by the Sufis, who were mainly responsible for the spread of Islam in India, Central Asia, Turkey and sub-Saharan Africa. Besides the jihad and Sufi missionary activities, another factor in the spread of Islam was the far-ranging influence of Muslim traders, who not only introduced Islam quite early to the Indian East Coast and South India, but also proved to be the main catalytic agents beside the Sufis in converting people to Islam in Indonesia, Malaya and China. Islam was introduced to Indonesia in the 14th century, hardly having time to consolidate itself there politically before the region came under Dutch hegemony. The vast variety of races and cultures embraced by Islam has produced important internal differences. All segments of Muslim society, however, are bound by a common faith and a sense of belonging to a single community. With the loss of political power during the period of Western colonialism in the 19th and 20th centuries, the concept of the Islamic community, instead of weakening, became stronger. The faith of Islam helped various Muslim people in their struggle to gain political freedom in the mid-20th century, and the unity of Islam contributed to later political solidarity. Islamic doctrine, laws, and thinking in general are based upon four sources or fundamental principles: the Holy Quran, the Sunnah, the consensus or ijma, and individual thought, ijtihad.

It is 1:41 p.m. the third hour of Activate, and this is a Mirror Minute with me. A quick one, a short one. It's actually to give someone your full attention, okay? It's kind of reminder for me and for all of us. When someone is talking to you, it is very important that you put the phone down and really listen to the person, because sometimes people don't need advice, solutions, or anything fancy. All they need, or all we need, is to feel heard. So give someone your full attention today. Look up, listen, and be present. A few minutes of genuine attention can mean more than you realize.

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My friends, Abu Hurairah radiallahu anhu reported that the Messenger of Allah sallallahu alaihi wasallam said, "A Muslim is the brother of a Muslim. He neither oppresses him, nor humiliates him, nor looks down upon him. Goodness is here." And he pointed to his chest 3 times. It is evil enough for a Muslim not to respect his brother Muslim. All things of a Muslim are not to be destroyed by another Muslim: his blood, his property, and his honor. Hadith Riwayah Muslim.

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Gazetted May 22, 2025 and coming into force January 1, 2026, ONSA, O-N-S-A, introduces a more proactive regulatory framework by imposing explicit obligations on platforms to manage high-risk content, including child sexual abuse material, pornography, obscene content, and content related to self-harm. ONSA establishes clear responsibilities for licensed online service providers under the Communications and Multimedia Act 1998, where children's safety is a priority. Children today face major online risks, including exposure to violent or pornographic content, extremist ideologies, or information that fosters hatred, as well as cyberbullying and online grooming by adults. Excessive exposure to inappropriate online content can affect emotional regulation, trigger negative emotions such as fear or jealousy, and weaken social skills, including empathy and the ability to form positive interpersonal relationships. Children may also experience anxiety, depression, low self-esteem, and trauma, particularly if they are exposed to sexual exploitation or cyberbullying. Parents, guardians, and adults with responsibilities to children, please be aware about your children's use of any online platform.

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1: 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Assalamualaikum Langkawi. 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I'm supposed to say 104.8 first, but it's okay. Yes, you're with me, Zarif, and chilling to get together for the final hour. And of course, it is the first Saturday of the month. And that means it is Teen Beat. So Teen Beat is where students from secondary schools around Langkawi get to take over the microphone and share their ideas, their stories and perspectives with all of you. And joining me in the studio today, I have Kenji and Ashmal from SMK Mahsuri. Welcome guys, welcome to Langkawi FM. How are you guys feeling today?
2: I feel happy, excited, yeah, and very nervous.
1: Very nervous. Okay, what about you, Ashmal? How are you feeling?
3: Me too, I'm so nervous.
1: Between the two of you? Sorry. Okay, between the two of you, which do you think are more nervous than the other?
2: I think we're both
1: equally nervous. Alright, don't worry, because I'm sure both of you have a way with words. You know, and our guests today, they have brought an interesting topic about the way educations and students are in the modern day. You guys gotta have a blast, and the microphones are yours.
2: Okay, Amir, so let's start.
3: About this topic, it's like how schools start in the old school way.
1: Mm-hmm.
3: Like we have all these technologies that could help us in the future, and yet we haven't used them in educations. Such as like replacing the whiteboard as a screen, something like that.
1: Right.
2: Yeah.
3: Or the textbook being digitalized.
2: Right.
1: Mm-hmm.
2: I feel it's going to be expensive for sure.
1: Okay.
2: Yeah. The government would have to use up a lot of money, allocate more budget towards education.
1: Mm-hmm.
2: So that's why I feel like it might not work out, but it's definitely something to look forward to in the future.
1: Right. So yeah, that's pretty interesting things that they're going to talk more about. And I'm sure we have a song to be played for our listeners. Would you like to introduce a song?
2: Okay.
3: For this song, it's Happy by Pharrell Williams.
1: Uh-huh. Alright guys, it is Activate. It's okay. You know, you guys are a bit nervous. We're going to chill. We're going to talk like we are friends, okay?
2: Okay.
1: The microphone is your friend. Let's have it. Here it is. Happy.

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1: Okay, so we're back. Hey. Now I would like to talk about teenagers' academics in school, how we really just how we feel and what we do in school.
2: I feel like this topic should be targeted towards to teenagers or the younger ones, the juniors, because they like to turn a blind eye on this. In my opinion, through my own perspective, I think teenagers should focus more on hanging out or not play games, just having fun,
3: right?
2: Then just doing academics the whole life,
3: right? Okay,
2: because they want to build out their confidence, their reputation, the socials, because later they're going to be an adult and then they cannot speak properly. They will start on their job interview.
1: For me, I believe they should focus more on their academics. Yeah, because other than academics, they can also join some activities like public speaking or choral speaking, anything that would boost their speaking skills, like what
4: they would learn how to speak.
1: And yeah, I believe they should be more focused on their academics instead.
3: So we have difference of opinion
1: in
3: the studio today. Right, so I do have a question for Ashmal or Amir. You know, we got the name, well, not wrong, but we prefer to call him Ashmal for this one whole hour, though the friends are calling him Amir. Anyway, I'm going everywhere. When you say that, you know, students should focus more of outside activities and not necessarily playing games, but to do other things, maybe like sports or maybe go out more, what do you have on mind that students should do more outside of academic?
2: Let's say like sports, like jogging or doing football. Or, well, I don't want to say like play games all day, but it can build your reputation on strangers. But still, it can be dangerous.
3: Networking basically.
1: Okay, right?
3: So what about you? Why do you take on the idea of academic is better than other activities?
1: I believe that academics can be more helpful in the future. And other than just talking to strangers, playing football all day, you get to actually learn about what's in the textbooks, what's outside of the textbooks. I also believe that social media is also good when taken in moderation instead of hours and hours on end. And yeah, that's all.
3: All right, so if you could change one thing when you say about social media technology, I mean, obviously we are living in such a different era now, right? And it's 2026, and if we talk about 10 years ago, there's so many things that have changed. Even when during my time in school, I'm pretty sure my experience is completely different than yours in this era. What is it that, maybe we can start with Kenji first. Ken, okay. If you could change one thing about technology in your school, apart from what Ashma had mentioned earlier, what would you change?
1: It would definitely be that we digitalize textbooks. Because physical textbooks are very, how do you say, it gets torn apart after 2 years. And us on the receiving end, it's not good. But I'm sure those lucky people who get it like the first year can be like very happy about it. But that's the reason why I think we should digitalize textbooks.
3: Right.
1: But it's also not really a thing that students won't just break the tablets and whatever. So I get that it's very hard to implement.
3: Right. What about you, Ashma?
2: I don't have any opinions on this because I prefer on old school.
3: Old school. Okay. Say more. I'd like to know.
2: If I want to say, if I want to suggest one technology on schools, I think I'm just going to stick with screens on whiteboards.
1: Ah.
3: Right. Mm. I kind of inclined to agree with you that the textbooks should remain as books.
1: Okay.
3: I think it's the physical touch of something that is tangible that gives you that for whatever reason, I feel for me, maybe because I'm a bit old school, right? Maybe because that's how I grew up in. It kind of like makes me remember more. So when I type something, yes, I can. I love typing. Don't get me wrong. But if I write something down, you know, like for whatever reason, I remember it better.
1: Yeah.
3: So that's something I want to drop there. Anyway, we're going to take a bit of a break right after this. It's 21 Pilot, Level of Concern only on Activate.

0: I enter and then you...
1: What's up, guys? Welcome back!
2: Hello, welcome back for the listeners. Welcome to the...
0: Okay, welcome back to our talk show.
2: We have nothing to say, but right now, I want every teenager to listen to this. This speaking from my experience lah. Okay, back in Form 1, I was like the dumbest kid, the worst kid ever. So dramatic on everything. I get slapped once, I cry. This, I trip, I cry. That's of course lah. My grades are very bad. If I'm not mistaken, I only passed BI. And that's, I think, 27. Very bad.
0: Okay, so for me, I kind of got everything handed on a silver platter. I came from SJKC Zhonghua, and it was, I did nothing, like studying, I never studied, but I still got like very good grades. And that's kind of, I kind of regret doing that, because right now in secondary, it's gotten a lot harder, yeah. Like for someone who used to have good grades, I just tossed aside. Like the books, everything. And now I try my best to at least like read a little, read twice, read three times, read four times, until I eventually get like what the teacher was teaching.
2: I think so many students that are like in the lower class, they never believe that they can improve. They just stay on the bottom. So unlike me, I wanted to improve. So I tried everything I can to improve. And then came Form 2. I don't want to say I improved much, but at least I improved lah. So I only failed 2. So it's a significant improvement lah. And then came Form 3, which is I think still not a big step, but at least it's a step lah. I only failed 1, and I am, you know, I didn't fail anything. I'm surprised. The lowest mark of Form 3 was 41. During Form 1, my highest mark was 43. So completely flipped the table.
3: Right. Wow. Okay. There's a lot of sharings there. So I find it quite very fascinating with the things that the perspective that both of you have are coming from two different backgrounds and two different ways of looking at life, basically your outlook of life. So I do have a questions, right? When you guys talk about this, and for students who are currently struggling with their grades, as how Ashma had shared his fair share of his struggles and how he had improved himself.

0: and I still get like a small improvement.
1: But so improvement is an improvement, right? Yeah. Yeah, it's never because for us to get to another place, it's always the small steps. It's never a big jump or a big leap what people would think, or like even as adults myself, oftentimes I get myself in that, oh my god, I cannot do it, but only to realize it's the small little steps for us to reach somewhere.
2: Yes.
1: And for Kenji, what would you say? One thing you would say to students that are struggling at school?
2: What I would say? I would say that they should probably read more books. Do more exercises. Mm. Not like physical exercise, but mental exercises.
1: Mental exercises.
2: Especially in terms of mathematics.
1: Mm-hmm.
2: Yeah, it's a really hard subject if you look at it through a book. You should be able to do it. Like, it's like kind of like fixing a tool, like a broken equipment, broken something. You have to fix it. That's maths, in my opinion.
1: So it's basically about concept. It's about understanding.
2: It's about understanding
1: problem solving,
2: yes,
1: and all that. All right. So I mean, of course, there's a depth to it. What would you say to the students that actually has difficulty of studying? For example, there's a lot of students that has undiagnosed ADHD or ADD and all that, and sometimes it's not one way of learning about things, especially there are 9 multiple intelligence in this world. What would you say to those students that is struggling because they were not fit for the system?
2: For me, I also have a bit of struggling in terms of focusing, but I do something very, some people would say it's weird, but I watch maybe a video in another language and I have to read the subtitles and then I do my homework. Mm-hmm. Then I keep looking up and it helps me focus on my homework because I'm not really just trying to focus on one thing. I can
1: multitask.
2: Yeah, I try and then I won't be bored or whatever.
1: Right. Yeah. Okay, there are good sharings from both of them, from Ashma and Kenji. Thank you so much. So we're gonna take another break.
2: Ah,
1: I have another song, guys.
2: Yes.
1: What is the song? You remember?
2: I do not.
1: It's gonna be Olivia Rodrigo, Drop Dead.
2: Drop Dead.

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1: Hello, welcome back to Langkawi FM 148. Right now, I want to talk about like our future, like 10 years from now. If I want to talk about this dream in front of my friends, they will taunt me every day. It's going to be a bit childish, but I want to be an actor one day.
2: Okay, woo!
1: Because I watched this particular show, I'm going to say Ultraman.
2: Ultraman. Tinut. That's what I remember. That's the first thing that pops in my head. Okay. So why Ultraman?
1: Because I see it as a hero.
3: Mm-hmm. Like your idol?
1: Yeah, idol. Exactly. Mm-hmm. So one day I want to stand next to my hero.
2: Uh-huh.
1: Or even be my hero like that.
2: That's
1: my goal. Mm-hmm. Since throughout my whole life.
2: Mm-hmm.
1: So I hope everything I do is a step closer to my dream. Especially this one. I think this one is a step closer to.
2: Mm-hmm. Yes, this is the small step that you're taking today. To reach it, because it's such a beautiful goal.
1: It's a small step, but at least it's closer.
2: Right. Mm. That's right. You want to share anything else about your goal as an actor? Or do you have any other, perhaps, a dream job other than being an actor?
1: I don't know. I just want to be an actor. Want to be with my hero.
2: Mm-hmm.
1: That's it.
2: And basically in the entertainment industry.
1: Yeah.
2: Right, so which begs the question for me to ask Kenji.
3: What
2: about you? What's your dream job?
3: What about me? Okay, would you believe me if I said I told my mom when I was 6 that I wanted to be a beggar.
2: Whoa.
1: Huh?
2: Wow.
3: It was such an easy job. You could just sit there, money please. Yeah, but that was younger me. My younger self.
2: Right.
3: Yeah,
2: I mean, you make a lot of money by asking money. Yeah, easier thing to do. Okay, 6 years.
1: Five ringgit.
2: What about you now?
3: Me now, I'd like to start a business or become someone that contributes to the society.
2: Mm-hmm.
3: Yeah. Not like a beggar, you have everything handed to you.
2: Yeah. Oh my god, that's interesting. So business. So we're talking about business. What is, at this moment, of course, we don't know our future, what's going to happen. You're talking about 10 years from now. But if you have to choose one business for you to run, what is the first thing that pops in your mind?
3: The first thing that pops in my mind? Anything technology related.
2: Okay, technology. So is it more on the software? I would assume it's more on the software rather than hardware.
3: I personally prefer hardware.
2: Okay. What's your favorite technology at this era on 2026?
3: I like cameras.
2: Mm-hmm.
3: They are very interesting. How they gather light, capture light, and process that light into colors. Yeah, that's a really interesting thing for me.
2: Mm-hmm.
3: Other than that, I would also be fairly interested in computers, smartphones, anything.
2: Right.
3: Yeah.
2: So very digital.
1: So one day you want to be like a technician?
3: Technician is a very broad word. I wouldn't say technician.
2: It will be part of it. Part of the business,
3: yeah.
2: Definitely. Right. Coming back to being an actor, right? So if Ultraman was your inspiration to become one, that would be someone in a costume like Spider-Man. Like, you know how now the Marvel Cinematic Universe is with all the superheroes. Do you see yourself playing that kind of character?
1: Not really, because the reason why I want to be with Ultraman was because Ultraman inspires a lot of kids to move forward, to be strong.
2: Ah.
1: So I want to inspire the next generation to move strong.
2: Right.
1: Don't give up like that.
2: Right, right. That's very interesting to see. So when somebody says that they want to be an actor, right? Very, very, very often, actors It can be Malaysia, it can be anywhere. They are very sensitive souls. They're very sensitive with their emotions and with their surroundings in that sense.
3: Yeah, they have to display emotions.
2: How do you see yourself in that? Are you a sensitive person?
1: I think yes, because I can picture myself in a emotional moment. Mm-hmm. Like remembering a lost one,
2: mm-hmm.
1: or just how do I say?
2: Mm-hmm.
1: Like
2: you can relieve your memory. Is that what you're trying to say? You can relieve someone's someone's story, and you can relieve and feel the emotions of the story.
1: Outside of acting, but still in the entertainment industry, mm-hmm. I want to make how do I say?
2: You want to make an impact. Is that what you're saying?
1: Impact. Like you cannot change the past. Yeah. I want to make that stronger because everyone just look at it, and then just ignores it.
2: Right.
1: So one day I want to make a something like a video or something.
2: Yeah.
1: That make them realize that they should cherish every moment with the father's friend, mother.
2: Yes. You see. The thing, what I'm hearing from you is you want to give an impact to the society and move, like, and not to give up, and all of this message, you want to bring out message to the world.
1: Exactly.
2: You see, both of you, in 10 years' time, can work together, don't you see?
3: I see.
2: This person, Kenji, is on the technology side. You know, he likes photography, he wants to do videos, and you are the person that wants to bring the message out, which you need a photographer yourself. So definitely you guys can work together as a team, you know, and this is why it's so important to acknowledge both different kind of intelligence in this world. And I'm so glad to have both of you in the studio today to see the difference of interest from both of you. Both of you are very different, yet both are equally intelligent.
1: Two sides of the same coin.
2: Yes.
3: Okay.
2: It's definitely that, because that's why we need each other always. We're going to take another break because we're running out of time right now.
3: No.
2: Right after this is Kiss Me, Six Man's None the Richer.

0: Okay.
1: All right, guys.
2: Welcome back. So now, we don't have any. We don't have so much time. So we're going to end this off with a. A happy birthday celebration by to Fayyad and Ryan. Happy birthday.
0: No, don't say it. That's my thing.
2: Oh, Faham.
1: Concert, yeah.
2: Faham, you're not my friend anymore. Okay.
0: I'm sorry, Amir. We don't sing. Okay, so now I would like to talk about... What are we going to talk about? Let's just talk about school, huh?
2: We're going to end it off with... to dedicate, right?
0: Oh, yeah. I want to dedicate this to Arela, who's been watching the YouTube live for I don't know how long. Okay, thank you for watching, and I hope you come back here soon. Okay.
2: Okay, for Master Hidayat, please stop sending me Amir, but give me shout out. So shout out to Master Hidayat, thank you very much. And for my families, Akif, good luck on KPTM. Jira, good luck on your intern. Haikal, good luck on your jobs. And who else? Mama.
0: Mama.
1: Nah, that's an important shout out to you.
0: Yeah, shout out to my mom as well. She was here taking photos.
1: Mm-hmm.
0: And that's it from me.
1: Mm-hmm.
2: Who else?
1: Let's see on our TikTok live right now. We have Yahoo. She said, thank you, Amir. I love you. I have eye swag. Hey, Kenji!
0: Oh my God!
1: We have
0: hi.
1: People fangirling or fanboying on TikTok Live, and then we have who else is here? Arela, Yupar, Handsome. Who else? Yeah, I think this is all your friends from SMK Mahsuri.
0: Yeah.
1: All right. So anyway, I would like to say thank you so much, both of you. Again and again, you know, this is such a good contrast of sharings from both. You know, you guys are brilliant in your own ways. And please do not change what is in your heart and right. What you want to achieve. You know, like go for your business, go for your studies, and for you what you want to achieve. When you say you want to be an actor, go for it. You know, don't let anybody stop you from your own dreams. I mean, that's what I have message for Timbit this time around. Okay. Alright guys, so right after this you're going to be with DJ Harris for Expressy. That is going to be from 3 all the way to 7, and this is Zareth. We are signing out from Activate with Ashmal and Kenji.
0: Bye.
1: I'm gonna leave you guys with a song from Sabrina Carpenter. Bet you wanna.